Knights and the Eagles right here. Along the coast, I'm Steve Liu, your soundtrack, and Prince Rupert. Well, this hour we're going to talk about why caffeine can't do a thing after one too many late nights. We'll also get to music from Sloan and the Other Man, but first, Train in Vain, Stand By Me, Coast FM, Prince Rupert.

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I'm Steve Little, your hometown boy. Yeah, I love Prince Rupert. I graduated at PRSS in 1984. And I tell you, I had the most fun in the 80s in Prince Rupert. No doubt coming up in just a moment. But right now, Money Honey, your State of Shock along the coast.

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1: I'm Ellis Ross, your Member of Parliament for Skeena-Buncombe Valley. 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

coffee. And no doubt, right here along the coast. Well, it seems your cup of coffee may have met its match. A study found caffeine loses its effectiveness when you are continually short on sleep. In the study, researchers restricted two groups of participants to 5 hours of sleep each night for 5 days. One group received 200 milligrams of caffeine, about what you'd find in a short brewed coffee at Starbucks, twice a day. While the other, they took a pill, just a placebo. During the first two nights of short sleep, the people that received the caffeine were more alert and in a better mood and performed better on physical response tests than the placebo people. But by the third night, the caffeine group experienced no significant difference, alertness, or performance from the placebo group, and even reported feeling more annoyed, frustrated, and jittery. The researchers aren't exactly sure why the effects of caffeine are blunted after you're short on sleep after a few days. Got to make sure you get your sleep. Hard sun. Indio.

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Coast FM 540 with your rock and roll commando. I'm Steve Little. Well, police got a call about a break-in where the thief made off with cash, equipment, and a wallet full of credit cards. Oh, and of all things, a U.S. Secret Service badge and ID. The case was cracked open when someone tried using the stolen card to buy a PlayStation. The purchase got declined, but the store's security camera caught two men who happened to be in the area around the same time as the original burglary. One of them matched the video from the crime scene, leading police straight to the 20-year-old Jaywan Gazelle. And to nail things down, investigators also used GPS data from an ankle monitor that Jaywan happened to be wearing to confirm his whereabouts. Ooh, what a night. April Wine. 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

raise a little hell along the coast. I'm Steve Little. Thanks for hanging on. We will talk to you tomorrow at 2. Paul Aloroff is back at 6 a.m. sharp. If you're at work, well, you know what? We're glad you're here with us. We've got some great music coming up for you in the next little bit. And just sit back and relax. We'll get to Sean Mullins in a minute. First, here's the fix. One thing leads to another. 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

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And it seems like everybody's got a plan.

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1: Due to a landmark tobacco settlement, you may qualify for a significant payment if you smoked regularly before November 20th, 1998, and were diagnosed with lung cancer, throat cancer, emphysema, or COPD. 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
1: 10 years ago, Canada stopped what it was doing and turned toward Kingston, Ontario. One band, one unforgettable goodbye. On August 20th, we'll revisit that same stage. The Final Curtain, 10 years later, brings the Tragically Hip's legendary final set list on this station, song by song. 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The Tragically Hip, The Final Curtain, 10 years later.
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1: Man, I could go for some pizza.
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1: Man, I could go for some pizza.
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1: 10 years ago, Canada stopped what it was doing and turned toward Kingston, Ontario. One band, one unforgettable goodbye. On August 20th, we'll revisit that same stage. The Final Curtain, 10 years later, brings the Tragically Hip's legendary final set list on this station, song by song. 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The Tragically Hip's The Final Curtain, 10 years later.
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1: Good morning, I'm Logan Flint. Funding for climate projects in Hazelton, Granal, and Vanderhoof is coming from the federal government. It is through the Green Municipal Fund's Local Leadership for Climate Adaptation Initiative. Hazelton is getting $70,000 to create a climate adaptation plan. About the same amount is going to Granal for its Assessing Climate Risk and Adaptation Joint Planning Initiative. In Vanderhoof, $68,400 is being provided for the district's climate change risk assessment. In total, $34.2 million is being distributed to 141 municipal climate projects. About 20,000 people remain under evacuation orders across BC. Many of the evacuees are from the Summerland area, where the Bald Range wildfire continues to burn out of control at just over 17,800 hectares. Head of Emergency Response and Recovery Operations Kevin Dunbar says this wildfire season has seen one of the largest evacuation efforts in recent BC history.
2: We've moved from 3 agents to 60 agents on our BC Evacuee Helpline. They took over 3,000 calls yesterday. We are having new records in the number of calls that they're taking every day.
1: Meantime, BC officials say there are major concerns about human activity causing more wildfires in the province. Forest Minister Ravi Parmar is urging people to be cautious and follow all local prohibitions, adding one spark can put another community at risk. The Prince George RCMP are investigating a motor vehicle incident that left one pedestrian in serious condition. Police say on Sunday, just before 12:30 a.m., a man was struck in northbound lane on the 1700 block of the Hart Highway, closing down the northbound lanes of the highway, which were closed for several hours. Corporal Jennifer Cooper says that they're looking for a truck believed to have been involved in the incident.
3: It is described as an early 2000s Ford F-150 Super Crew that is a two-tone navy and gray with aftermarket running boards and oversized tires.
1: Anyone with information about the truck or who may have footage of the incident or of the highway conditions of the time of the incident is asked to call the Prince George RCMP. And Canada U.S. Trade Minister Dominic LeBlanc is back in Washington, D.C. this week alongside Canada's chief trade negotiator, Jana Charé. They're in the American capital ahead of the August 19th deadline for 50% tariffs announced by the U.S. coming into effect. In a social media post, LeBlanc says they met with U.S. Trade Representative Jameson Greer on Tuesday. He says discussions remain ongoing and they continue to engage at the negotiation table to firmly advance and defend Canadian interests.
0: Coast weather.
1: A mix of sun and cloud in Terrace and Kitimat could see rain this afternoon with a risk of thunderstorms and a high of 26. That risk continues into tonight as you get down to a low of 15. Sunny tomorrow with a high of 27 and Saturday a high of 23. In Prince Rupert today, sunny to start off with a few clouds this afternoon bringing a risk of rain with a high of 21. Tonight that risk continues with a low of 13. Sunny tomorrow with a high of 23, then cloudy on Saturday with a chance of rain and a high of 19. For Vista News, I'm Logan Flint.
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on 99.1 Coast FM, Prince Rupert's soundtrack. Good morning. You're hanging out with Paula on Coast Mornings. We're just after 6 o'clock, just getting our morning started today. Looking a little bit foggy out there, but it's supposed to be another beautiful, sunny day and warm. You might want to consider that as you're getting ready for work this morning. I had to put shorts on. I don't have air conditioning right now, and my windows don't open, so the sun shines right on in here and I get sweltering. Hopefully you're not in the same position as me, but yeah, definitely dress for the weather this morning. It's going to be a warm one. You know, I ask the question of the day every day at just after the 6:30 news, and yesterday got a lot of answers to my Starlink question, what your opinion of it was, if it's a necessity up here or you want to avoid supporting Elon Musk, and quite different take. Some people just want to avoid it entirely. Others who work from home really need the reliable internet, so they kind of have to get past their maybe opinion of Elon Musk and consider that Starlink upgrade. Just nice to see everybody responding from around town. I got a new question of the day coming up after 6:30. You can see the one from yesterday if you head to our Facebook page, or get a sneak peek of what I'm going to be talking about coming up after the 6:30 news here. Of course, a lot of great music as well to look forward to. Stone Temple Pilots coming up. We got Red Rider and Train. Right now it's 5440 Baby Ran on 99.1 Coast FM.

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2: 10 years ago, Canada stopped what it was doing and turned toward Kingston, Ontario. 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On August 20th, we'll revisit that same stage. The Final Curtain, 10 years later, brings the Tragically Hip's legendary final set list on this station, song by song. 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The Tragically Hip's The Final Curtain, 10 years later.
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99.1 Coast FM. You're hanging out with Paula. Did you look to the skies last night? Did you manage to see any shooting stars from the Perseid meteor showers? We were supposed to have clear skies yesterday. Pretty foggy right now. So I don't know if it was foggy last night when you're trying to look up at the sky. I definitely go to bed at like 7 o'clock. So not in the stars for me. Hi, we're doing Rodin weather report currently in Haida Gwaii today. 21 degrees and sunny for this afternoon. Currently 16 degrees and clear skies. Pretty warm this morning already. 15 and clear for this evening. Warm weather going into the weekend. 20 degrees for tomorrow and 19 over Saturday and Sunday. Here in Prince Rupert, as I mentioned not too long ago, 10 degrees and misty out there. 21 is going to be the high today, a 30% chance of showers. 13 this evening, those chance of showers continuing, and a risk of thunderstorm late this afternoon and into this evening as well. High of 23 for Friday and 19 for Saturday, 18 for Sunday. Some rain over the weekend. If you're heading out on the highway today, not too much going on between Prince Rupert and Terrace. If you're going out past Terrace, maybe out to Smithers or Prince George's, some bridge maintenance about 15 kilometers east of Terrace with single lane alternating traffic. And there's still delays because of the wildfire last week. You can expect delays up to 20 minutes with single lane alternating traffic between maintenance boundary SA25 and Kitwanga for about 42.7 kilometers. There is intermittent road works going on all the way out to Prince George, so just make sure you're paying attention to traffic signs. Maybe check Drive BC before you head out. We got two more songs coming up for you right now. It's Human Race by Red Rider, followed by some Stone Temple Pilots to take us into the 6:30 news. And if you stick around after that, it's the weird holiday of the day on Coast. Sorry, that's the question of the day on Coast.

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1: Good morning, I'm Logan Flint. Funding for climate projects in Hazelton, Granelle, and Vanderhoof is coming from the federal government. It is through the Green Municipal Fund's Local Leadership for Climate Adaptation Initiative. Hazelton is getting $70,000 to create a climate adaptation plan. About the same amount is going to Granelle for its Assessing Climate Risk and Adaptation Joint Planning Initiative. In Vanderhoof, $68,400 is being provided for the district's climate change risk assessment. In total, $34.2 million is being distributed to 141 municipal climate projects. About 20,000 people remain under evacuation orders across BC. Many of the evacuees are from the Summerland area, where the Bald Range wildfire continues to burn out of control at just over 17,800 hectares. Head of Emergency Response and Recovery Operations, Kevin Dunbar, says this wildfire season has seen one of the largest evacuation efforts in recent BC history.
2: We've moved from 3 agents to 60 agents on our BC Evacuee Helpline. They took over 3,000 calls yesterday. We are having new records in the number of calls that they're taking every day.
1: Meantime, BC officials say there are major concerns about human activity causing more wildfires in the province. Forest Minister Ravi Parmar is urging people to be cautious and follow all local prohibitions, adding one spark can put another community at risk. The Prince George RCMP are investigating a motor vehicle incident that left one pedestrian in serious condition. Police say on Sunday, just before 12:30 a.m., a man was struck in northbound lane on the 1700 block of the Hart Highway, closing down the northbound lanes of the highway, which were closed for several hours. Corporal Jennifer Cooper says that they're looking for a truck believed to have been involved in the incident.
3: It is described as an early 2000s Ford F-150 Super Crew that is a two-tone navy and gray with aftermarket running boards and oversized tires.
1: Anyone with information about the truck or who may have footage of the incident or of the highway conditions of the time of the incident is asked to call the Prince George RCMP. And Canada U.S. Trade Minister Dominic LeBlanc is back in Washington, D.C. this week alongside Canada's chief trade negotiator, Janice Charest. They're in the American capital ahead of the August 19th deadline for 50% tariffs announced by the U.S. coming into effect. In a social media post, LeBlanc says they met with U.S. Trade Representative Jameson Greer on Tuesday. He says discussions remain ongoing and they continue to engage at the negotiation table to firmly advance and defend Canadian interests.
0: Coast weather.
1: A mix of sun and cloud in Terrace and Kitimat could see rain this afternoon with a risk of thunderstorms and a high of 26. That risk continues into tonight as you get down to a low of 15. Sunny tomorrow with a high of 27 and Saturday a high of 23. In Prince Rupert today, sunny to start off with a few clouds this afternoon bringing a risk of rain with a high of 21. Tonight that risk continues with a low of 13. Sunny tomorrow with a high of 23, then cloudy on Saturday with a chance of rain and a high of 19. 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
4: No, I'm not dancing. 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
0: Gotta love winter on Coast FM.

Madonna and Like a Prayer, bringing us to my question of the day. You know, it's my favorite time of year, summertime. I just love hanging out by the lake. I love the summer produce, especially if you can pick it yourself. My question of the day is, what is the best summertime treat? So last weekend, I went and picked some fresh raspberries, and I just think that fresh summer fruit and berries are some of the best treats that you can have. But I enhanced another summer treat with those raspberries. So after picking the berries, bound to be bugs. I don't want to deal with those. So I washed them, doing my best to get all those little bugs out of them. But raspberries are pretty fragile when you clean them. I got some extra mushy ones in the cleaning process. And then to avoid them getting moldy, because I find raspberries get moldy pretty quickly, I took those mushy ones and I cooked them down into a compote. Then I added those cooked down raspberries to my chocolate ice cream. It was so good. Almost like a Black Forest ice cream. Now, I know Black Forest is cherries, but still, you could probably do this with cherries as well. The sourness of those raspberries, I mean, I added sugar to them, but it's still like a little bit sour. Just that's how raspberries are. And I, with the ice cream, the chocolate ice cream, oh my God, it was so good. Highly recommend. So I want to know what your favorite summertime treat is, what the best one is. If you enhance it, you can give me a call, 250-624-9686, or check out our Facebook page. I have made a post there as well. So good. If you post on there, I will try these desserts as well, because I would love to see what they taste like and see if they can compare. While I wait for your call, we got some Alanis Morissette coming up. It's Head Over Feet on Coast. Again, that phone number, 250-624-9686.

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the Steve Miller Band rocking me on 99.1 Coast FM, Prince Rupert's soundtrack. Coming up, my interview with Chris Thompson about Prince Rupert's local fringe theater festival, Utterfest. First, Sega, it's Wind 'Em Up on Coast.

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0: We're deep into August, and Prince Rupert's Fringe Theater Festival Utterfest is just hours away, and I've got Harbor Theater board member and festival organizer Chris Thompson with me today. How's it going, Chris?
1: Hey, I'm doing great. Thanks, Paula.
0: So why Utterfest?
1: Little known fact, the Harbor Theater Society used to have its theater in Cow Bay, where Seasport is now, hence Utterfest. Mm-hmm. And that we've been milking audiences for laughter since 1981.
0: So what can we expect from the festival this year?
1: So we've got a lot of great shows. For the 26th annual Utterfest, Prince Rupert's only annual theater festival, you can expect to see General Hospital Room, which is a comedy based on soap operas, some readings from the Playwright's Circle, where you get to listen to some works that people have been writing throughout the last month and a bit. You get to watch the Butsy Rapids Interpretive Time Travelers, an improv troupe with lots of Prince Rupert references. The Kitchen Sink Shebang, which is a variety show featuring skits, songs, and drag. The Feminine Suite, which is a vignette style, similar to the V monologues, if you know what I mean. And The War of Wits, which is a debate comedy show that's happening late on Saturday night. It should be a really great festival. I'm really looking forward to it.
0: It sounds very exciting this year. What are you looking forward to most, you think?
1: I think sitting in the chairs with the audience, because I've been doing a lot of directing and being there, helping out with technical aspects that I really don't know much about, just fumbling my way through, making sure the lights are on for all the shows. I'm looking forward to just sitting there and laughing it up, maybe crying, maybe just sharing some good memories with other people that happen to be there.
0: Well, since it sounds like it's going to be a good time, we probably need to get tickets. Where can you get those from?
1: Awesome. So you can get tickets at the door, but better safe than sorry is to go to harbourtheatre.ca, but it's spelled the Canadian way, so it's Harbour and the Theatre. And we've got a link for Utterfest tickets through Zephy, so that's probably the easiest way to do it.
0: Thank you for coming in today, Chris. I will definitely be seeing you at the theater. Looking forward to the shows you've directed are in, as well as all the shows that have our local actors in them. Again, tickets online at harbourtheatre.ca.
1: Awesome. Thank you so much, Paula.
0: My conversation with Chris Thompson, one of the organizers of Utterfest, the Harbor Theater Festival going on this week. Tonight's shows include General Hospital Room at 7 o'clock and Feminine Suite at 8:30.
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1: Good morning, I'm Logan Flint. Funding for climate projects in Hazelton, Granal, and Vanderhoof is coming from the federal government. It is through the Green Municipal Fund's Local Leadership for Climate Adaptation Initiative. Hazelton is getting $70,000 to create a climate adaptation plan. About the same amount is going to Granal for its Assessing Climate Risk and Adaptation Joint Planning Initiative. In Vanderhoof, $68,400 is being provided for the district's climate change risk assessment. In total, $34.2 million is being distributed to 141 municipal climate projects. About 20,000 people remain under evacuation orders across BC. Many of the evacuees are from the Summerland area, where the Bald Range wildfire continues to burn out of control at just over 17,800 hectares. Head of Emergency Response and Recovery Operations, Kevin Dunbar, says this wildfire season has seen one of the largest evacuation efforts in recent BC history.
2: We've moved from 3 agents to 60 agents on our BC Evacuee Helpline. They took over 3,000 calls yesterday. We are having new records in the number of calls that they're taking every day.
1: Meantime, BC officials say there are major concerns about human activity causing more wildfires in the province. Forest Minister Ravi Parmar is urging people to be cautious and follow all local prohibitions, adding one spark can put another community at risk. The Prince George RCMP are investigating a motor vehicle incident that left one pedestrian in serious condition. Police say on Sunday, just before 12:30 a.m., a man was struck in northbound lane on the 1700 block of the Hart Highway, closing down the northbound lanes of the highway, which were closed for several hours. Corporal Jennifer Cooper says that they're looking for a truck believed to have been involved in the incident.
3: It is described as an early 2000s Ford F-150 Super Crew that is a two-tone navy and gray with aftermarket running boards and oversized tires.
1: Anyone with information about the truck or who may have footage of the incident or of the highway conditions of the time of the incident is asked to call the Prince George RCMP. And Canada U.S. Trade Minister Dominic LeBlanc is back in Washington, D.C. this week alongside Canada's chief trade negotiator, Janice Charest. They're in the American capital ahead of the August 19th deadline for 50% tariffs announced by the U.S. coming into effect. In a social media post, LeBlanc says they met with U.S. Trade Representative Jameson Greer on Tuesday. He says discussions remain ongoing and they continue to engage at the negotiation table to firmly advance and defend Canadian interests.
0: Coast weather.
1: A mix of sun and cloud in Terrace and Kitimat could see rain this afternoon with a risk of thunderstorms and a high of 26. That risk continues into tonight as you get down to a low of 15. Sunny tomorrow with a high of 27 and Saturday a high of 23. In Prince Rupert today, sunny to start off with a few clouds this afternoon bringing a risk of rain with a high of 21. Tonight that risk continues with a low of 13. Sunny tomorrow with a high of 23, then cloudy on Saturday with a chance of rain and a high of 19. For Vista News, I'm Logan Flint.
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Zone, taking us into 7 o'clock on 99.1 Coast FM, Prince Rupert's soundtrack. That fog from this morning already clearing off. You can see the sunshine coming out. Going to be a warm, warm day here in Prince Rupert. Highs of 21. You might want to consider that as you're getting ready for work this morning. Currently only 11 degrees, but that's going to change throughout the day. Might want to be drinking an iced coffee this morning instead of your regular warm coffee there. Coming up after the 7:30 news, it's birthday, so if you have someone you want to wish a happy birthday to over the radio, you can give me a call, 250-624-9686. Again, that's 250-624-9686. And if you request a song for them, I'd love to play it as well. And we're expecting a lot of great music. As it is, some Trooper coming up, Heart, we got Three Doors Down as well, and right now it's Great Big Sea with Ordinary Day, a great song to start off your day and keep a smile on your face here on Coast.

Maria on this sunny morning in Prince Rupert. Summer not quite over yet. If you want to end it off with a bang, the 107th Bulkley Valley Exhibition is happening August 27th to 30th. You can enjoy the rodeo, 4-H achievement show, logger sports, horse shows, vendors, a kids zone, petting zoo, midway, and live entertainment all weekend long. It all starts off with the parade on August 26th at 7 o'clock p.m. You can get more info at bvfair.ca. What about love? It's Heart coming up on Coast. Stick around for after Space Hog for the Road and Weather Report.

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In Haida Gwaii this morning, already 17 degrees and sunny skies. Going to warm up to 21 today, and that sun hanging around. 15 and clear skies tonight. Perfect for watching those Perseid meteor showers, which are peaking today. And 20 degrees for Friday. Still warm weather Saturday and Sunday as well. 19 degrees, sunny all throughout. Cross the water in Prince Rupert this morning, 11 degrees and sunny skies. Going to warm up to 21 today with a 30% chance of showers. That chance of showers hanging around till this evening, 13 degrees with a risk of thunderstorms late this afternoon and this evening. Highs of 23 in Prince Rupert tomorrow and mainly sunny. And over the weekend, highs of 19, 30% chance of showers on Saturday, Sunday, seeing a mix of sun and clouds. If you're heading out on the highway today, not too much going on between Prince Rupert and Terrace. Although after Terrace, if you're going out to Smithers, maybe Prince George, there is some bridge maintenance going on 15 kilometers east of Terrace with single alternating traffic at that point. And if you get to 17 kilometers west of Gitsagukla, there is a single lane alternating traffic for the wildfire that was across the river last week. Can expect delays up to 20 minutes. That's the Road and Weather Report. We got one more song taking us into the 7:30 news. It's Three Doors Down with Be Like That. If you have someone you want to wish a happy birthday to, you can give me a call, 250-624-9686.

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1: Good morning, I'm Logan Flint. Funding for climate projects in Hazleton, Granelle, and Vanderhoof is coming from the federal government. It is through the Green Municipal Fund's Local Leadership for Climate Adaptation Initiative. Hazleton is getting $70,000 to create a climate adaptation plan. About the same amount is going to Granelle for its Assessing Climate Risk and Adaptation Joint Planning Initiative. In Vanderhoof, $68,400 is being provided for the district's climate change risk assessment. In total, $34.2 million is being distributed to 141 municipal climate projects. About 20,000 people remain under evacuation orders across BC. Many of the evacuees are from the Summerland area, where the Bald Range wildfire continues to burn out of control at just over 17,800 hectares. Head of Emergency Response and Recovery Operations, Kevin Dunbar, says this wildfire season has seen one of the largest evacuation efforts in recent BC history.
2: We've moved from 3 agents to 60 agents on our BC Evacuee Helpline. They took over 3,000 calls yesterday. We are having new records in the number of calls that they're taking every day.
1: Meantime, BC officials say there are major concerns about human activity causing more wildfires in the province. Forest Minister Ravi Parmar is urging people to be cautious and follow all local prohibitions, adding one spark can put another community at risk. The Prince George RCMP are investigating a motor vehicle incident that left one pedestrian in serious condition. Police say on Sunday, just before 12:30 a.m., a man was struck in northbound lane on the 1700 block of the Hart Highway, closing down the northbound lanes of the highway, which were closed for several hours. Corporal Jennifer Cooper says that they're looking for a truck believed to have been involved in the incident.
3: It is described as an early 2000s Ford F-150 Supercrew that is a two-tone navy and gray with aftermarket running boards and oversized tires.
1: Anyone with information about the truck or who may have footage of the incident or of the highway conditions of the time of the incident is asked to call the Prince George RCMP. And Canada U.S. Trade Minister Dominic LeBlanc is back in Washington, D.C. this week alongside Canada's chief trade negotiator, Janice Charest. They're in the American capital ahead of the August 19th deadline for 50% tariffs announced by the U.S. coming into effect. In a social media post, LeBlanc says they met with U.S. Trade Representative Jameson Greer on Tuesday. He says discussions remain ongoing and they continue to engage at the negotiation table to firmly advance and defend Canadian interests.
0: Coast weather.
1: A mix of sun and cloud in Terrace and Kitimat could see rain this afternoon with a risk of thunderstorms and a high of 26. That risk continues into tonight as you get down to a low of 15. Sunny tomorrow with a high of 27 and Saturday a high of 23. In Prince Rupert today, sunny to start off with a few clouds this afternoon bringing a risk of rain with a high of 21. Tonight that risk continues with a low of 13. Sunny tomorrow with a high of 23, then cloudy on Saturday with a chance of rain and a high of 19. For Vista News, I'm Logan Flint.
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Down Under on 99.1 Coast FM, Prince Rupert soundtrack. You're hanging out with Paula. It's 7:37. Sunny skies in Prince Rupert today. Currently 11 degrees, going to warm up to 21. And if it's your birthday today, a great day for it, as well as you share the day with actor Sebastian Stan, who turns 44 today. He originally gained recognition for his role in Gossip Girl. Then he had some movie roles in Hot Tub Time Machine and Black Swan. However, he became known globally for being Bucky Barnes in the Marvel Universe, starting with Captain America the Winter Soldier. And he will be reprising his role for the upcoming Avengers Doomsday movie. Stella Lefty turns 24 today. She's a rising pop star whose country song Boston has spent 18 weeks on the Billboard Hot 100 list. It's peaking at 3, currently sitting at 6 in the U.S., still number 3 here in Canada. And finally, Canadian singer-songwriter Tal Bachman turns 58 today. He is the son of Randy Bachman, best known for his song She's So High, which he said he wrote about a girl in high school that he wanted to go out on a date with, and he just felt that she was this godly exalted woman, and he ended up writing a song that got really popular. So happy birthday to them, and happy birthday to you, Sloan. It's the rest of my life coming up here on Coast.

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David Bowie, Young Americans on Coast. It's 7:47. You're hanging out with Paula, and after we hear Chilliwack, you'll hear about the community event going on at Diana Lake this weekend. There's going to be a free barbecue. You're not going to want to miss the deets. First, Colin James, it's Voodoo Thing on Coast.

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Aerosmith, The Other Side on Coast Mornings with Paula. It's 7:55. Coming up this Sunday, it's Coastal Connections in the Park at Diana Lake, hosted by North Coast Ecology Center Society and BC Parks. It's going to be a community event. You'll meet at the lake for free barbecue. There's going to be guided trail walks, some interactive ecology activities, and mini talks that explore local wildlife, forests, marine life, and conservation. Just sounds like it's a great day. And the weather's supposed to be nice as well on Sunday. Looks like 19 degrees and sunny skies. I mean, things can change, but I would definitely plan to go to this, especially if you have some kids. Might be a fun thing to do. Or even if you don't, you know, even adults can learn. It's definitely family friendly. There's going to be hands-on activities. And it goes from 11 to 3 o'clock. 11 to 3 o'clock on Sunday, August 16th. Again, that's this Sunday at Diana Lake. Sounds like it's going to be a lot of fun. Coming up, Chilliwack, what you going to do? Taking us into the 8 o'clock news here on Coast.

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1: Good morning, I'm Logan Flint. Funding for climate projects in Hazelton, Granelle, and Vanderhoof is coming from the federal government. It is through the Green Municipal Fund's Local Leadership for Climate Adaptation Initiative. Hazelton is getting $70,000 to create a climate adaptation plan. About the same amount is going to Granelle for its Assessing Climate Risk and Adaptation Joint Planning Initiative. In Vanderhoof, $68,400 is being provided for the district's climate change risk assessment. In total, $34.2 million is being distributed to 141 municipal climate projects. About 20,000 people remain under evacuation orders across BC. Many of the evacuees are from the Summerland area, where the Bald Range wildfire continues to burn out of control at just over 17,800 hectares. Head of Emergency Response and Recovery Operations, Kevin Dunbar, says this wildfire season has seen one of the largest evacuation efforts in recent BC history.
2: We've moved from 3 agents to 60 agents on our BC Evacuee Helpline. They took over 3,000 calls yesterday. We are having new records in the number of calls that they're taking every day.
1: Meantime, BC officials say there are major concerns about human activity causing more wildfires in the province. Forest Minister Ravi Parmar is urging people to be cautious and follow all local prohibitions, adding one spark can put another community at risk. The Prince George RCMP are investigating a motor vehicle incident that left one pedestrian in serious condition. Police say on Sunday, just before 12:30 a.m., a man was struck in northbound lane on the 1700 block of the Hart Highway, closing down the northbound lanes of the highway, which were closed for several hours. Corporal Jennifer Cooper says that they're looking for a truck believed to have been involved in the incident.
3: It is described as an early 2000s Ford F-150 Super Crew that is a two-tone navy and gray with aftermarket running boards and oversized tires.
1: Anyone with information about the truck or who may have footage of the incident or of the highway conditions of the time of the incident is asked to call the Prince George RCMP. And Canada U.S. Trade Minister Dominic LeBlanc is back in Washington, D.C. this week alongside Canada's chief trade negotiator, Jana Charé. They're in the American capital ahead of the August 19th deadline for 50% tariffs announced by the U.S. coming into effect. In a social media post, LeBlanc says they met with U.S. Trade Representative Jameson Greer on Tuesday. He says discussions remain ongoing and they continue to engage at the negotiation table to firmly advance and defend Canadian interests.
0: Coast weather.
1: A mix of sun and cloud in Terrace and Kitimat could see rain this afternoon with a risk of thunderstorms and a high of 26. That risk continues into tonight as you get down to a low of 15. Sunny tomorrow with a high of 27 and Saturday a high of 23. In Prince Rupert today, sunny to start off with a few clouds this afternoon bringing a risk of rain with a high of 21. Tonight that risk continues with a low of 13. Sunny tomorrow with a high of 23, then cloudy on Saturday with a chance of rain and a high of 19. For Vista News, I'm Logan Flint.
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Good morning. Happy Thursday, close to the end of the week. That was Start Me Up, the Rolling Stones on 99.1 Coast FM, bringing us into the 8 o'clock hour, starting up the 8 o'clock hour, one might say. And as you get ready for work this morning, just keep in mind, it is going to be a really warm day out there. Make sure you drink lots of water. I made the mistake yesterday and went for a run without bringing any water or wearing any sunscreen. Luckily, I don't seem to have a sunburn, but not going to make that mistake again. It was roasty toasty, not used to it up here in Prince Rupert. Coming up, a lot of great music, The Watchmen to look forward to, REM. At the bottom of the hour, it's This Week in Rupert. You'll find out what's going on around town the rest of the week and into the weekend, as well as the weird holiday of the day that's coming up after the 8:30 news. Right now, this flight tonight, it's Nazareth on Coast.

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hanging out with Paula on Coast Mornings. That was REM with The One I Love. You've made it to the Road and Weather Report. In Haida Gwaii this morning, 18 degrees and sunny skies. Going to warm up to 21 today. That sun hanging around for clear skies this evening and 15 degrees. Warm weather all throughout the weekend. 20 degrees for Friday and highs of 19 over Saturday and Sunday.

Sunday. In Prince Rupert this morning, 12 degrees and sunny skies. Going to warm up to 21 this afternoon with a 30% chance of showers. Tonight, 13 degrees with a chance of showers as well. Risk of thunderstorms late this afternoon and into this evening. High of 23 for Friday and mainly sunny. Going to cool down a bit for the weekend. 19 degrees chance of showers for Saturday and a mix of sun and cloud on Sunday. If you're heading out on the highway today, not too much going on between Prince Rupert and Terrace, but 15 kilometers east of Terrace, there is some bridge maintenance. You can expect single lane alternating traffic. And about 23 kilometers west of Cedarvale, 17 kilometers west of Kitsagukla, there is single lane alternating traffic for the wildfire section that was going on in that area just last week. So expect some delays around there. There is more construction going out the highway all the way up to Prince George. So just make sure you check Drive BC and that you pay attention to those road signs. Elton John coming up with Philadelphia Freedom here on Coast. We've got some Seal to take us into the 8:30 news. And after that, it's the weird holiday of the day on Coast.

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1: Good morning, I'm Logan Flint. Funding for climate projects in Hazelton, Granelle and Vanderhoof is coming from the federal government. It is through the Green Municipal Fund's Local Leadership for Climate Adaptation Initiative. Hazelton is getting $70,000 to create a climate adaptation plan. About the same amount is going to Granelle for its Assessing Climate Risk and Adaptation Joint Planning Initiative. In Vanderhoof, $68,400 is being provided for the district's climate change risk assessment. In total, $34.2 million is being distributed to 141 municipal climate projects. About 20,000 people remain under evacuation orders across BC. Many of the evacuees are from the Summerland area, where the Bald Range wildfire continues to burn out of control at just over 17,800 hectares. Head of Emergency Response and Recovery Operations Kevin Dunbar says this wildfire season has seen one of the largest evacuation efforts in recent BC history.
2: We've moved from 3 agents to 60 agents on our BC evacuee helpline. They took over 3,000 calls yesterday. We are having new records in the number of calls that they're taking every day.
1: Meantime, BC officials say there are major concerns about human activity causing more wildfires in the province. Forest Minister Ravi Parmar is urging people to be cautious and follow all local prohibitions, adding one spark can put another community at risk. The Prince George RCMP are investigating a motor vehicle incident that left one pedestrian in serious condition. Police say on Sunday, just before 12:30 a.m., a man was struck in northbound lane on the 1700 block of the Hart Highway, closing down the northbound lanes of the highway, which were closed for several hours. Corporal Jennifer Cooper says that they're looking for a truck believed to have been involved in the incident.
3: It is described as an early 2000s Ford F-150 Supercrew that is a two-tone navy and gray with aftermarket running boards and oversized tires.
1: Anyone with information about the truck or who may have footage of the incident or of the highway conditions of the time of the incident is asked to call the Prince George RCMP. And Canada U.S. Trade Minister Dominic LeBlanc is back in Washington, D.C. this week alongside Canada's chief trade negotiator, Jana Charé. They're in the American capital ahead of the August 19th deadline for 50% tariffs announced by the U.S. coming into effect. In a social media post, LeBlanc says they met with U.S. Trade Representative Jameson Greer on Tuesday. He says discussions remain ongoing and they continue to engage at the negotiation table to firmly advance and defend Canadian interests.
0: Coast weather.
1: A mix of sun and cloud in Terrace and Kitimat could see rain this afternoon with a risk of thunderstorms and a high of 26. That risk continues into tonight as you get down to a low of 15. Sunny tomorrow with a high of 27 and Saturday a high of 23. In Prince Rupert today, sunny to start off with a few clouds this afternoon bringing a risk of rain with a high of 21. Tonight that risk continues with a low of 13. Sunny tomorrow with a high of 23, then cloudy on Saturday with a chance of rain and a high of 19. For Vista News, I'm Logan Flint.
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Last Breath on Coast Mornings. It's 8:37 and you've made it to the weird holiday of the day. And left-handers, this one's for you. It's National Left-Handers Day. Congratulations, you are part of 10 to 11% of the global population. And if you're a man, you are more likely to be left-handed than a lady. And as a lefty, maybe you dreamed about Ned Flanders' Leftorium, where he sold items for lefties only. Well, San Francisco has one of those apparently called Lefties, and it looks like you can shop online there, but it is a very small store. However, online does have a lot of options to make your left-handed life a little easier. Scissors, kitchen gadgets, and more, writing utensils. You know, today, if you're not left-handed, maybe consider the left-handed people in your life, because only 10% of the population is left-handed. They live in a world where you get ink on your hands, where you're writing, you need to sit on the end of the table so you aren't bumping elbows with the righty sitting next to you, and other things. I am right-handed, so I don't experience that left-handed life. Though I'm always surprised. I have a couple of friends, and both of them are left-handed, and they're in a relationship, which probably makes life a little bit easier for them. They can relate to each other. So today, talk to your friends about being left-handed, or consider your left-handed friends a little more in your daily life. Now, if you are left-handed, I would love to hear about some things that people might not consider as a little bit more difficult for you, or, you know, items that helped you along in your life. You can give me a call, 250-624-9686. Again, that's 250-624-9686. And while I wait for your call, it's Age of Electric, Remote Control on Coast.

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1: School District 52 would like to announce registration times for the new school year. Port Edward Elementary will be open for registration from 9 to 11:30 a.m. on September 1st and 3rd only. All other elementary schools will be open for registration August 31st to September 4th, 9 a.m. to 12. Charles Hayes, Prince Rupert Middle School, and Pacific Coast School will accept registrations from August 31st to September 4th from 9 a.m. till 3 p.m. Classes will begin September 8th.
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Coast Mornings. You're hanging out with Paula at 8:47. Coming up this week in Rupert here on Coast. You know, in honor of National Left-Handed Day or Lefties Day, have you ever tried writing with your left hand? Mine just looks like chicken scratch.

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morning, ladies. It's 1 week on 99.1 Coast FM, Prince Rupert's soundtrack. You're hanging out with Paula at 8:56, and this is This Week in Rupert. Today, Thursday, August 13th, Utterfest continues at the Tom Rooney Theater at 954 3rd Avenue West. First show tonight is General Hospital Room at 7 o'clock, a spoof on soap operas written by local playwright Shalom McCarthy, followed by Feminine Suite at 8:30, some vignettes about being a woman starring some wonderful local women here in Prince Rupert. Followed by, and Music Bingo tonight at the Wheelhouse going from 7 to 10. Tomorrow night, there is karaoke at Port City Spirits starting at 9 o'clock. 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All children must have a free tidal water fishing license. 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And Sunday, it's Coastal Connections in the Park from 11 to 3, a free community day at Diana Lake with a barbecue, guided trail walk, games, and prizes, as well as a craft table, hosted by North Coast Ecology Center and BC Parks. That's This Week in Rupert. Coming up is more music taking us into the 9 o'clock news. We've got Fleetwood Mac with Landslide on Coast.

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1: Good morning, I'm Logan Flint. Funding for climate projects in Hazelton, Granal and Vanderhoof is coming from the federal government. It is through the Green Municipal Fund's Local Leadership for Climate Adaptation Initiative. Hazelton is getting $70,000 to create a climate adaptation plan. About the same amount is going to Granal for its Assessing Climate Risk and Adaptation Joint Planning Initiative. In Vanderhoof, $68,400 is being provided for the district's climate change risk assessment. In total, $34.2 million is being distributed to 141 municipal climate projects. About 20,000 people remain under evacuation orders across BC. Many of the evacuees are from the Summerland area, where the Bald Range wildfire continues to burn out of control at just over 17,800 hectares. Head of Emergency Response and Recovery Operations Kevin Dunbar says this wildfire season has seen one of the largest evacuation efforts in recent BC history.
2: We've moved from 3 agents to 60 agents on our BC evacuee helpline. They took over 3,000 calls yesterday. We are having new records in the number of calls that they're taking every day.
1: Meantime, BC officials say there are major concerns about human activity causing more wildfires in the province. Forest Minister Ravi Parmar is urging people to be cautious and follow all local prohibitions, adding one spark can put another community at risk. The Prince George RCMP are investigating a motor vehicle incident that left one pedestrian in serious condition. Police say on Sunday, just before 12:30 a.m., a man was struck in northbound lane on the 1700 block of the Hart Highway, closing down the northbound lanes of the highway, which were closed for several hours. Corporal Jennifer Cooper says that they're looking for a truck believed to have been involved in the incident.
3: It is described as an early 2000s Ford F-150 Supercrew that is a two-tone navy and gray with aftermarket running boards and oversized tires.
1: Anyone with information about the truck or who may have footage of the incident or of the highway conditions of the time of the incident is asked to call the Prince George RCMP. And Canada U.S. Trade Minister Dominic LeBlanc is back in Washington, D.C. this week alongside Canada's chief trade negotiator, Jana Charé. They're in the American capital ahead of the August 19th deadline for 50% tariffs announced by the U.S. coming into effect. In a social media post, LeBlanc says they met with U.S. Trade Representative Jameson Greer on Tuesday. He says discussions remain ongoing and they continue to engage at the negotiation table to firmly advance and defend Canadian interests.
0: Coast weather.
1: A mix of sun and cloud in Terrace and Kitimat could see rain this afternoon with a risk of thunderstorms and a high of 26. That risk continues into tonight as you get down to a low of 15. Sunny tomorrow with a high of 27 and Saturday a high of 23. In Prince Rupert today, sunny to start off with a few clouds this afternoon bringing a risk of rain with a high of 21. Tonight that risk continues with a low of 13. Sunny tomorrow with a high of 23, then cloudy on Saturday with a chance of rain and a high of 19. For Vista News, I'm Logan Flint.
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bloody well right. Taking us into 9 o'clock on Coast Mornings. It's currently 9:09. Beautiful sunny skies out there in Prince Rupert today. Gonna warm up to be 21. Hopefully you are dressed for the weather because yesterday it was roasting as well. Only gonna get warmer today and tomorrow. Man, it's supposed to be 23. We are not used to that kind of weather, but I gotta say I'm loving it. I am a summer girly, which is why I asked the question of the day today. What is your favorite summertime treat and how do you spice it up? And Trish says Eddie's News ice cream shop is her favorite summer treat and she likes to spice it up by getting a waffle cone instead of a bowl. And yes, I agree. My favorite ice cream is there. I love getting the root beer float flavored ice cream. What is your favorite summertime treat? You can give me a call, 250-624-9686. You can also respond to the question on our Facebook page, or maybe just what's your favorite ice cream flavor? Coming up, it's the Traveling Wilburys end of the line here on Coast. Stick around this hour to find out what shows you can watch at Utterfest tonight.

Someday on 99.1 Coast FM, Prince Rupert soundtrack, you're hanging out with Paula. It's 9:25. 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Coming up, it's your entertainment update. First, we got some Daughtry Home. You'll get that update after Sass Jordan here on Coast.

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Sass Jordan, High Road Easy on 99.1 Coast FM, Prince Rupert's soundtrack. I'm Paula, it's 9:35, and this is your entertainment update. Dwayne Johnson, you know The Rock, making his way into the music scene. His new acoustic country ballad is titled Your Dad and has been described as syrupy and The Rock having a limited vocal range. Would you listen to an album done by The Rock? Now, country music is trending with rising country star Ella Langley's hit song sitting at number one on the Billboard Hot 100 for 17 weeks now and recently passing Despacito in all-time rankings. Will she keep beating records? She's still got four songs ahead of her, with one of which includes All I Want for Christmas Is You by Mariah Carey. And finally, Love is Blind is coming to Canada. So if you're a fan of reality TV and you're single, this could be your chance to find love and be a reality star. Casting is officially open until November 2nd. So you must be single, at least 19, and be a Canadian citizen or permanent resident to register or to send in your application. Now, I think it would be absolutely hilarious if someone from Prince Rupert was on this cast list. I would definitely be rooting for you. So someone, please, please send in an application. Coming up, it's Let It Rain, Amanda Marshall here on Coast.

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1: School District 52 would like to announce registration times for the new school year. Port Edward Elementary will be open for registration from 9 to 11:30 a.m. on September 1st and 3rd only. All other elementary schools will be open for registration August 31st to September 4th, 9 a.m. to 12. Charles Hayes, Prince Rupert Middle School, and Pacific Coast School will accept registrations from August 31st to September 4th from 9 a.m. till 3 p.m. Classes will begin September 8th.
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0: deep into August, and Prince Rupert's Fringe Theater Festival Utterfest is just hours away, and I've got Harbor Theater board member and festival organizer Chris Thompson with me today. How's it going, Chris?
1: Hey, I'm doing great. Thanks, Paula.
0: So why Utterfest?
1: Little known fact, the Harbor Theater Society used to have its theater in Cow Bay, where Seasport is now, hence Utterfest. Mm. And that we've been milking audiences for laughter since 1981.
0: So what can we expect from the festival this year?
1: So we've got a lot of great shows. For the 26th annual Utterfest, Prince Rupert's only annual theater festival, you can expect to see General Hospital Room, which is a comedy based on soap operas, some readings from the Playwright's Circle, where you get to listen to some works that people have been writing throughout the last month and a bit. You get to watch the Butsy Rapids Interpretive Time Travelers, an improv troupe with lots of Prince Rupert references. The Kitchen Sink Shebang, which is a variety show featuring skits, songs, and drag. The Feminine Suite, which is a vignette style, similar to the V monologues, if you know what I mean. And The War of Wits, which is a debate comedy show that's happening late on Saturday night. It should be a really great festival. I'm really looking forward to it.
0: It sounds very exciting this year. What are you looking forward to most, you think?
1: I think sitting in the chairs with the audience, because I've been doing a lot of directing and being there, helping out with technical aspects that I really don't know much about, just fumbling my way through, making sure the lights are on for all the shows. I'm looking forward to just sitting there and laughing it up, maybe crying, maybe just sharing some good memories with other people that happen to be there.
0: Well, since it sounds like it's going to be a good time, we probably need to get tickets. Where can you get those from?
1: Awesome. So you can get tickets at the door, but better safe than sorry is to go to harbourtheatre.ca, but it's spelled the Canadian way, so it's Harbour and the Theatre. And we've got a link for Utterfest tickets through Zephy. So that's probably the easiest way to do it.
0: Thank you for coming in today, Chris. I will definitely be seeing you at the theater. Looking forward to the shows you've directed are in, as well as all the shows that have our local actors in them. Again, tickets online at harbourtheatre.ca.
1: Awesome. Thank you so much, Paula.
0: My conversation with Chris Thompson, one of the organizers of Utterfest, the Harbor Theater Theater Festival going on this week. Tonight's shows include General Hospital Room at 7 o'clock and Feminine Suite at 8:30.
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Live and Let Die on Coast Mornings. You've been hanging out with Paula. It's 9:57, and that is a wrap for me today as we head to 10 o'clock. I will be back tomorrow with more laughs and local events. Until then, I hope you enjoy the beautiful sunny weather we're having out there, and you enjoy this next song. It's Rush, the spirit of the radio. Make sure you don't go anywhere. You can enjoy the rest of the day with Middays with David, taking you through until your lunch hour and beyond here on Coast.

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Good morning, my name's David. I hope you're having yourself a great Thursday, and, well, hopefully I can make it just a bit better with some great music. And I've got some good stuff on the way for you. Coldplay, Duncan Sheik, Gowan. I seriously got something for everybody coming up. Like this song from Steely Dan, it's Reelin' in the Ears on Coast FM.

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Cake with short skirt, long jacket on Coast FM. My name's David, and coming up, we're going to talk about today's very tasty, weird holiday of the day. In the meantime, though, here's a great track from probably my favorite Canadian band, the Sheepdogs. I don't know.

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1: Man, I could go for some pizza.
2: Yeah, me too, but it's 10. 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
1: Deal. 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
2: What are you doing?
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3: When the late night hunger hits, work some magic with a Dugout on Spice. 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
1: Yeah, the grass in my yard is getting pretty high.
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April Wine, say hello on Coast FM. My name's David, and I hope you're hungry because today is National Filet Mignon Day. Yes, it's time to treat yourself to the tenderest cut that you can get, really outside of buying like a Wagyu or Kobe beef steak. So the name comes from two French words, yeah, not surprising right there, filet, which is thick slice, and mignon, which is dainty. So filet mignon is taken from the smaller end of the tenderloin, so it is similar to a beef tenderloin steak, but it's just cut a bit differently. A proper filet mignon is round cut, and it's 1 to 2 inches thick. And the reason why, like, a filet mignon or even a beef tenderloin is the way it is because the muscle doesn't really get any exercise. So it's nice and tender. It's super tasty. Oh, man, I'm getting hungry just thinking about it. And I ate, like, 20 minutes ago. So I do like a good steak. So filet mignon, it's been served since about the turn of the 20th century. And the best way to have one is rare or medium rare. I know that's not everybody's taste to have medium rare. Some people don't like any pink, but trust me, it's the way to go. The more you cook a tenderloin, the more it's going to just taste like your garden variety cheapo steak, and the tougher it's going to be. If you get that nice rare or medium rare finish, oh, it is so good. And the nice thing about a tenderloin is you really don't have to finish it in a super complicated way. When I'm cooking one, which doesn't happen very often, I guess it's kind of expensive, but all I do is salt, pepper, and garlic powder on the sides, and you just let it rest for like 40 minutes, then you throw it on heat, and oh, it's just so flavorful. So that's my cooking tip to you. Keep it simple with a beef tenderloin or a filet mignon. So anyway, easy holiday to celebrate if you've got the money. I understand if you don't, because it's not cheap to buy filet mignon. As for some other holidays going on, well, there's only two. That's it. It's International Left-Handers Day and National Prosecco Day as well.

journey. Don't stop believing on Coast FM. My name's David. It's just after 11 o'clock on your Thursday morning. And, well, I've got even more great music on the way for you. I, Mother Earth, I got Hole, I've got Portugal the Man, something from, well, pretty much every decade of music, and something for everybody. Like this great track from U2. It seems weird to play this in the middle of August, but hey, it's New Year's Day on Coast FM.

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Portugal the Man, Feel It Still on Coast FM. My name's David, and coming up is the 107th Bulkley Valley Exhibition from August 27th to the 30th. It's worth making the trip out there because they've got the rodeo, the 4-H Achievement Show, Logger Sports, horse shows, vendors, the Kids Zone, the Petting Zoo, the Midway, and of course a whole whack of live entertainment all weekend long. It all kicks off with the parade on August 26th. You can get more info and start planning your trip at bvfair.ca.

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Gino Vannelli, Black Cars on Coast FM. My name's David, and do you think you could watch the same movie for 36 hours straight? Well, does somebody pay you $1,000 to do it? But we're going to talk about that after some music. Here's Mumford & Sons, I Will Wait, on Coast FM.

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Bryan Adams with Lonely Nights on Coast FM. My name's David, and I asked earlier, do you think you could watch the same movie for 36 hours straight? Well, I'm not going to lie. If it was the Blues Brothers, I totally could. But in this case, it's a new film called It Ends. And the whole reason why I'm asking this question is it's because of a challenge that they're doing to promote this movie. So in the film, a group of friends, they go on a drive and they end up on a road that never ends. They drive for days, weeks, months, and they don't really know, but they do know that nothing about this is good or normal. And to promote this movie, this company Neon that made it is asking fans to do something similar. They're doing an endless screening between August 21st and August 23rd at a private cinema in New York City. Basically, groups of four will be challenged to watch It Ends on a loop for 36 hours straight. You get 25 cents per person per minute, so about $540 per person. And if the entire group makes it through, everybody gets a $500 bonus. And to be fair, they give you a $250 credit for concessions for sustenance during the screening. That's like, what, one bowl of popcorn these days at the movies? So if you're about to go buy a plane ticket to go do this, unfortunately, you do have to be a resident of New York City. And presumably your other three friends do as well. And you also have to put in a video on Instagram explaining what it takes. And yeah, I kind of wish that this was open to more than just New Yorkers, because that's like the least crazy thing going on in New York at any given moment. But man, I don't know if I could watch this movie for 36 hours. I mean, I guess it makes sense for the plot of the movie, but I feel like I'd need to know if I liked a movie first, like the Blues Brothers, if I could watch it for 36 hours. And maybe that's just me. Maybe this is something you could easily do with a movie you've never seen before, but what if you hated it? Would you like still try to pull through? Do you have to stay awake for all 36 hours? Oh man, that's a tough one.

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1: Good afternoon, I'm Ada McCloskey. Following a major service outage, City West is eyeing a new fiber route along Highway 37 to better serve customers in northern BC. City West is currently advancing the new transport route that will create an additional pathway into the region. Once completed, it is expected to strengthen network resiliency by providing another option for moving traffic when an existing route is disrupted. More details about its construction and the communities it will support will be made public shortly. Premier David Eby says BC may need to rethink how it protects communities from wildfires. He spoke in Penticton yesterday, where thousands from the Summerland area are sheltering after being forced from their homes from the Bald Range wildfire. He says there needs to be conversations about how to reduce wildfire risk in areas where communities meet wildland, known as wildland-urban interface areas.
2: I suspect that will be one of the major takeaways from this fire season is a deeper conversation about interface areas.
1: EB adds the province has had a good response from communities about its Fire Smart program, which teaches communities and residents how to reduce wildfire risk. The province has tapered funding for the program in recent years, and high-cost fuel management work no longer qualifies for funding. Penticton Indian Band Chief Greg Gabriel says the province and local communities need to work together to do more to prevent wildfires. Gabriel spoke during a news conference alongside Premier David Eby and other officials in Penticton. Thousands of people from the Summerland area are sheltering in the city after being forced out of their homes by the aggressive Bald Range wildfire. Gabriel said BC's logging practices and ongoing drought are contributing to wildfires.
3: We've known that these issues happen each and every year, and yet we're not doing enough to address these crises or trying to prevent them.
1: EB agrees that the province may need to rethink wildfire prevention measures for areas where communities meet wildland, known as interface areas. Auto thefts were down just over 10% across Canada through the first half of the year compared to the first 6 months of 2025. That's the trend being reported by Equité Association. Officials say the drop showcases the successful collaboration of the insurance industry with law enforcement and all levels of government. However, they say now is the time for manufacturers to step up and modernize anti-theft requirements. Alberta saw the biggest decline in vehicle thefts at just over 15%, while the decrease across Western Canada was over 14%. Over 20,700 vehicle thefts were reported across Canada in the first 6 months of the year.
0: Coast weather.
1: In Terrace and Kitimat, a mix of sun and cloud today with a 40% chance of showers and a risk of a thunderstorm with a high of 27. Tonight, partly cloudy with a 40% chance of showers this evening and a risk of a thunderstorm, clearing near midnight with a low of 14. Over in Prince Rupert, sunny early this afternoon before a mix of sun and cloud develops with a 30% chance of showers late this afternoon and a risk of a thunderstorm with a high of 22. Tonight, partly cloudy with a 30% chance of showers this evening and a risk of a thunderstorm with a low of 13. For Vista News, I'm Ada McCloskey.
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My name's David, and if you're looking for a fun game to play when you're on your, let's say, lunch break, like you might be right now, but one that's also, like, actually kind of good for your writing skills, well, I've got just the game for you. It's sort of similar to Wordle, but also not similar to Wordle at all. Anyway, we'll talk about it after a bit more music. Here's Madonna with Secret on Coast FM.

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Crowded House, Don't Dream It's Over on Coast FM. My name's David, and if I ever have to give anybody any tip for writing pretty much anything, it's to be clear, concise, and to the point. It's what I was taught when I was learning how to do radio in college. You want to take a bunch of words and make them into less words, and you'll get your point across quicker, which is why I really like a game that I found the other day called Long Story Short. You just play it in your web browser, and it gives you a sentence every day. It's sort of like a Wordle-type game where it's one a day, and you just have to make that sentence shorter. There's no changing words. There's no typing anything in. It's not subjective. There is one correct answer, and you just get to click the words that you want to use. So my guess for the entire ground floor was ruined when sudden brown floodwater rose was entire ground floor ruined flood, which doesn't really make grammatical sense. But I got all orange boxes, which means those are the correct words. They're just in the wrong order. So my second guess was flood ruined entire ground floor, and that was correct. So you get four attempts, and you want to try to get it within those four attempts. It will tell you if the word is wrong. It will tell you if the word is correct. And it will tell you if it's the right word in the wrong spot. It's really fun, and it's a kind of a fun little challenge to see how good you are at taking in what information is important or what can just be condensed. Because sudden brown floodwater, it's still just as urgent as floodwater. And a flood suggests that there's water anyway, so that's why sudden brown floodwater turns into flood. And floodwaters rise, so the word rose isn't important. But knowing the entire ground floor was ruined is important information. And it doesn't really matter if it was sudden or not because the ground floor is ruined anyway. You kind of get the point now. This is a really fun game. If you want to try it out, you can do it on your phone, in your web browser, on your computer. Go to sheets.works and then look for Long Story Short. You just have to scroll down a little bit on the page. It's really fun. It's a good time waster for your lunch break.

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Peter Gabriel getting us into the 1 o'clock hour with Salisbury Hill here on Coast FM. My name's David, and well, I've got even more great music as your Thursday afternoon rolls on. I got Prism, Bangles, Bonnie Raitt, so many of your favorites, like Billy Idol with White Wedding. It's all right here on Coast FM, Prince Rupert's soundtrack.

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Sugar Ray every morning on Coast FM. My name's David, and coming up after a bit more music, I've got some TV and movie news to tell you about. But before we get to that, here's Green Day, Wake Me Up When September Ends.

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In Excess needs you tonight on Coast FM. My name's David, and there is some interesting stuff going on in TV and movies, including the fact that they're making a film out of Jeff the Killer. It's a creepypasta about a deformed 13-year-old boy. It kind of seems like they want to be the next Backrooms. We'll see if they can pull it off. Well, apparently, Angela Bassett is going to be reprising her role as Queen Mother Ramonda in Black Panther 3, which introduces the concept of the ancestral plane. Hollow Warrior, a film starring Hereditary's Millie Shapiro as, quote-unquote, the last girl on Earth scavenging the wasteland for supplies on the eve of Halloween, will be debuting on October 16th. There is a poster on Fangoria and Dread Central for The Influencer Project, a found footage horror film from the people who made the Blair Witch Project. So certainly the right people to do a found footage movie. You can see that up on Twitter. Well, Dean Devlin said he denied having a conversation about the future of Doctor Who with the BBC, but he certainly hopes to have a discussion with them in the future. There were some reports that he had been talking kind of behind the scenes with them. Well, Crystal Lake showrunner Brad Caleb Kane says that he's anxious that Friday the 13th fans might be bored by the first four episodes of the series, which he describes as a bit of a paranoid conspiracy thriller. But Pamela Voorhees does indeed begin killing people in creative ways by the end of the season, which should make the hack and slash horror fans happy. Well, during a recent panel at GalaxyCon, apparently Vincent D'Onofrio confirmed there is a six-month gap between the second and third seasons of Daredevil Born Again, which makes sense. Netflix has released a first look at The Body, an upcoming eight-episode miniseries about a group of badly behaved Catholic schoolgirls who start having prophetic visions that set off mass hysteria in their town after a dance team initiation goes wrong. You can find that on Instagram. And finally, Adult Swim has released another clip from its upcoming Robot Chicken anniversary special, which, as somebody who grew up watching Robot Chicken, maybe before I was really old enough to, I am pretty excited for.

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and John Cougar Mellencamp, John also a painter, says that, you know, he goes on tour once in a while, but he would much rather stay home and just simply paint. Coming up, the odds, and it falls apart. But first, Trey Devane, here's the Clash on the Coast. Good afternoon.

will go. And the calling. Right here, up on the coast. Did you know that the Harley t-shirts are out for the Toy Run? Toy Run coming up on September 12th in Prince Rupert. But the shirts will be for sale at Safeway. They make a great Christmas gift, and they look dynamite this year. If you collect them like I do, I think I've probably got about 50 of them from the years. And, yeah, they are available. Nice looking shirts this year. Finger 11 in a moment, but right now, Machine Head, this is Bush, on the coast.

girl and the cars. Big Valley Airport, 24 right now, which is the high along the north coast. Sunny skies pretty much for the afternoon. The clouds move in just a little bit later today. But nice day along the coast and warm. She ain't pretty. If it looks that way. Northern Pikes right here, 99.1 Coast FM.

Your Prince Rupert soundtrack with that Brass in Pocket, Chrissy Hynde, and the Pretenders. I'm Steve Little. It's now 2:38. In a moment, High School Confidential. But first, where have all the good people gone? Sam Roberts from Montreal on the coast.

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Brad Benison of Bon Jovi on the coast. Good afternoon. I'm Steve Little. It's now 3:08. Our Lady Peace in a moment. But first, we listen to the music. Classic from the Doobies right here on the coast.

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1: 10 years ago, Canada stopped what it was doing and turned toward Kingston, Ontario. One band, one unforgettable goodbye. On August 20th, we'll revisit that same stage. The Final Curtain, 10 years later, brings the Tragically Hip's legendary final set list on this station, song by song. 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The Tragically Hip, The Final Curtain, 10 years later.
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romantic surprise picnic caused police search for his apparent kidnap victim. Drivers on the freeway called police when they saw a blindfolded woman in the passenger seat of a passing car. Police search found the car near a lake. Officers said the woman was waiting while the kidnapper, quote unquote, prepared champagne picnic on the bank. Once police were satisfied that no kidnap had taken place, they left the pair to enjoy the romantic picnic. Soak up the sun, Sheryl Crow on the coast.

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3:29 right here on the Ghost 99.1 Prince Rupert. We just heard music from the Killers from Las Vegas, and Somebody Told Me. Right now, what's up, Four Non Blondes? Your Prince Rupert soundtrack right here, 99.1.

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0: rock and roll, originally by the Arrows. That's Joan Jett's take on it from 1982. I bet you didn't know that was a cover. Big song.
1: Yeah,
0: probably the biggest of 1982. It's now 3:41. If you haven't heard about this, you really have to hear what this guy tried to smuggle. Well, he tried to get his pet turtle onto a flight. To do that, he hid it in a KFC bag. To make things even more convincing, he disguised the turtle as a burger, tucked inside a bun. The airport x-ray machine picked up some odd protrusions sticking out of the burger wrapper. Turned out those protrusions were the turtle's legs. Oh, and by the way, KFC, last I heard, they didn't sell burgers. You had to dress your turtle up like a chicken. Deep fried, not too crispy. Too bad. We'll go back on the coast.

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1: Good afternoon. I'm Ada McCloskey. Skeena MLA Claire Rattay is calling on the province to improve telecommunications reliability in Northwest BC following multiple widespread outages. Rattay says the August 2nd outage reportedly caused by copper cable theft showed how vulnerable the region's communication system is. She says another outage on August 11th further highlighted the need for better backup systems. Rattay is asking the province what it's doing to improve network redundancy and keep communities connected during emergencies, wildfires, severe weather, or infrastructure failures. Following a major service outage, City West is eyeing a new fiber route along Highway 37 to better serve customers in northern BC. City West is currently advancing the new transport route that will create an additional pathway into the region. Once complete, it is expected to strengthen network resiliency by providing another option for moving traffic when an existing route is disrupted. More details about its construction and the communities it will support will be made public shortly. There are renewed calls for BC's government to back off a plan to expand the provincial sales tax to certain services. Vista Radio provincial reporter Emily Joveski has more.
2: The PST is set to expand on October 1st to professional services like accounting, engineering, and security. Business groups and the BC Conservatives say it would mean higher costs for everything from retail security to mining development. An all-party committee has been gathering feedback on BC's next budget and is now recommending that BC scrapped the PST expansion to those services. Finance Minister Brenda Bailey says the expansion will bring BC in line with other provinces and said there's no plans to stop the changes. Emily Joveski, Vista News, Victoria.
1: Auto thefts were down just over 10% across Canada through the first half of the year compared to the first 6 months of 2025. That's the trend being reported by Equité Association. Officials say the drop showcases the successful collaboration of the insurance industry with law enforcement and all levels of government. However, they say now is the time for manufacturers to step up and modernize anti-theft requirements. Alberta saw the biggest decline in vehicle thefts at just over 15%, while the decrease across Western Canada was over 14%. Over 20,700 vehicle thefts were reported across Canada in the first 6 months of the year.
0: Coast weather.
1: In Terrace and Kitimat, a mix of sun and cloud continues through the rest of the afternoon with a 40% chance of showers and a risk of a thunderstorm with a high of 27. Tonight, expect partly cloudy skies with a 40% chance of showers and a risk of thunderstorms. Skies will clear near midnight with a low of 14. Looking ahead to tomorrow, it'll be sunny with a high of 27, followed by clear skies and a low of 14 tomorrow night. Over in Prince Rupert, a mix of sun and cloud with a 30% chance of showers and a risk of a thunderstorm with a high of 22. Tonight, expect partly cloudy skies with a 30% chance of showers and a risk of a thunderstorm this evening with a low of 13. Tomorrow brings mainly sunny skies with a risk of thunderstorms inland in the afternoon and a high of 23. Clear skies are expected tomorrow night with a low of 13. For Vista News, I'm Ada McCloskey.
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the Dust and Queen from the game 1980. It's now 4:11 this hour. Another record has been broken, this time by a 97-year-old. We'll talk about that. But first, we'll go crazy on you and Hart on the coast.

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Nothing's gonna stop us now. Starship on the coast. Well, it seems a 97-year-old has broken her own Guinness World Record for the oldest female wing walker, achieving the feat just over a year after suffering a stroke. Betty Bernard, who began wing walking at 87, previously set the record in 2022 at age 93. The latest stunt was not only a personal milestone, but also a fundraiser for the stroke unit at the hospital where she received care last year. 97 years old. Wing walking. Policy of Truth. Depeche Mode. Coast.

Great looking day out there at Digby Island Airport. 24 degrees right now. That's the high for the North Coast. And sunny skies. Clouds moving a little bit later today. But the temperature going to stay about the same. Same kind of heat. Don't miss the thing. Aerosmith on the coast.

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end, in the end. That's Lincoln Park at 442. Well, it seems an Albertan man discovered that he had a marmot. It traveled with him for 75 miles after he found it in his garage. Chris Razliff Child alerted him to the animal's presence, which he initially mistook for a porcupine. After the marmot left the garage, Razliff realized that it had likely hitched a ride, probably hidden in the engine compartment. The marmot appeared to be in really good shape. He contacted the fish and game people, and they relocated the marmot back home. The second that I saw you, strange advance. Coast.

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1: Good afternoon. I'm Ada McCloskey. Skeena MLA Claire Rattay is calling on the province to improve telecommunications reliability in Northwest BC following multiple widespread outages. Rattay says the August 2nd outage reportedly caused by copper cable theft showed how vulnerable the region's communication system is. She says another outage on August 11th further highlighted the need for better backup systems. Rattay is asking the province what it's doing to improve network redundancy and keep communities connected during emergencies, wildfires, severe weather, or infrastructure failures. Following a major service outage, City West is eyeing a new fiber route along Highway 37 to better serve customers in northern BC. City West is currently advancing the new transport route that will create an additional pathway into the region. Once complete, it is expected to strengthen network resiliency by providing another option for moving traffic when an existing route is disrupted. More details about its construction and the communities it will support will be made public shortly. There are renewed calls for BC's government to back off a plan to expand the provincial sales tax to certain services. Vista Radio provincial reporter Emily Joveski has more.
2: The PS